0: Excuse me? Hello? 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I have somewhere to be.
1: Oh, shit.
0: Sorry. Yeah, no, there's traffic.
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1: 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It might not be good, but thank God.
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2: 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Yeah. I've been moving calm, don't start no trouble with me. 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

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This is what a president is supposed to look like. Okay? 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
0: We're nothing without our mothers, so thank you. You gotta make sure you take care of your mom too, no matter what you do. That's all we got, you know? Trust me. That's my world too, you know?
2: Thank you so much. God bless you.
3: 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As melhores músicas passam por aqui. 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
1: Yeah, gluten-free and vegan for Holly and Dee, please. 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
1: 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Alright, thanks. 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

0: 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Bruna Mix.
1: All for you.
2: It's 3252. It's LASC, fool. I'm here with my Ruka.

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Come alive when you don't believe it. Write me off and I'd love to read it. Spit your words and I'll watch you eat it. Dig it in.